says, oh, wrong number, sorry to waste your time. And I think to myself, why now? Why me? Why?

doing right. I've always waited for the moment that you would come through my door. But this brought loneliness so far. I lay my hand unto my heart.